0: smile on your face. 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Don't worry. It will soon pass, whatever it is. 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
1: 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Едно радио. 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

Класическите хитове. 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Would you dance if I asked you to dance? Would you run and never look back? Would you cry if you saw me crying?

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1: 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Радио 1.

never a man that we could have some. And he's up there. What's that? Hawaiian noises.